That's just how I do the sauce and the spill. These know how I pop it for real. These know how I pop it for real. Before real. Before real.

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0: 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Yeah, it's Mr. Pop Star, that's a way go. Now I'm too hard for the f- radio. Too hard for the f- radio.
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1: 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Saturday, August 29th.

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2: 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Representing out of Columbus, we got Haley on the line. Are you or are you not going to win $1,000 today?
4: 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I'm going to manifest
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0: And you and a friend could be in the shot to check out Kanye West. You know what it is, baby. We're holding you down right here, only on the Morning.
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0: On the couch with my favorite sinner. 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

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Got the ranks. They say I'm the shabba. 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Who the don? They say I'm the dada. Keep it squeaky. 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That be my Jeep. We sneaky. 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I let the blicky hickey make you do the Ricky Ricky. If you wanna play with your chick, I let it la la la la at a bum she day. Pepper seed him with the pump. Left him spun all the way. I don't know another way. I just know the dirty way. I'm easily legally deemed to be the psychotic con. Straight of your brain is the only way for a shot at mine. Crafty the manics and make them lay if I'm not inclined. And you bait me, then they'll be fishing you out. Bottom line, I'm kinda con. Chemical balance is not aligned. Whatever design of the boxer, I got the proper pun. It's all in the sport. You hit the floor, soccer time. I'm from where they pop a nine and your block is the copper mine. Locking eyes, tend to change when they compromise. Soon as they caught them with a couple

0: 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I was a kid, I don't know what led me to this way of thinking. Only blood or some money will get me through this. 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

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Bo 107.5. 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That thing to your fingers. 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That to your legs can't stand. 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

0: TikTok, IG, X, Threads, and all that. Yep, we there too, at Power Columbus. We don't mind if you beat down our DMs, at Power Columbus.
1: Let's go. 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

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Certified lover boys, certified pedophiles. 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

0: 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What's up? Let's take a trip. Have you ever read The World Is Yours? On a blimp.
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0: 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How the fuck is that your man?
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Sometimes I swear your eyes be telling me the same thing. 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She f- with small town, I got bigger dream, bigger dream. Listen, she f- with small town, I got bigger dream, bigger dream. She f- with small town, I got bigger dream, bigger dream.

town, I got bigger dream, bigger dream. 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
1: Time for that $1,000 cash grab, baby. 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
2: 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Woo!
1: Representing out of Columbus, we got Haley on the line. Are you or are you not going to win $1,000 today?
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6: 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You're going to see Lil Wayne and 2 Chainz.
0: 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If you're not tapped in, you're missing out. 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
1: She ain't even all that. Like, I ain't even like that. 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

0: 10, girl, you a 10. 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
1: Turned at the red light. Yeah, same. 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

0: 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L'Oreal, Kyle Santillan, my guy, Alton Walker.
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0: Yo, free gas in today's world is like hitting a damn lottery. You know what I mean?
1: Trust me, I know. You winning on Power.

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Got it with me. In case you thought I'd come for romping with you. 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Got the ranks. They say I'm the shabba. 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Who the don? They say I'm the dada. Keep it squeaky. See me, see my no beeping. Let be my Jeep. We sneaky. Put the Nina with your key to she get freaky, freaky. If it's smoke, you know she like it sticky, icky. I let the blicky hickey make you do the Ricky, Ricky. If you wanna play with your chick, I let it la, la, la, la at a bump she day. Pepper seed him with the pump. Left him spun all the way. I don't know another way. I just know the dirty way. I'm easily, legally deemed to be the psychotic con. Straight of your brain is the only way for a shot at mine. Crafty the Maddox and make them lay if I'm not inclined. And you bait me, then they'll be fishing you out. Bottom line, I'm kinda con. Chemical balance is not aligned. Whatever design of the boxer, I got the proper pun. It's all in the sport. You hit the floor, soccer time. I'm from where they pop a nine.

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Only blood or some money will get me through this. Wish I finished school, could have been a student to fix computer switches, lifted rulers that tutored the pit maneuvers. Half him up through a tank looking like he finna scuba. 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For thinking was a movie, your body was the blooper. 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They would have thought the bullets was bread or they laying your Caesar.

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2: Welcome to another episode of Eye on the Community. I'm your host, Sean Anthony. Up next to talk about one of the most exciting times this year is the Black Men's Wellness. We have the president of the African American Male Wellness Agency, Mr. Kenny Hampton, joining us. Also, the director of strategic partnerships, Camden Duckett, and the executive director, Kojo Candy. All of you, welcome to Eye on the Community. How are you?
3: Doing well, brother. Yourself?
4: Great. Good to be here.
2: Good. I'm doing well, and it's good to have you all. Mr. Hampton, I'll start with you. You know, the Black Men's Wellness Day, it's back in Columbus, and from my understanding, you guys are expecting more than 50,000 people. How has this event grown into one of the largest Black health and wellness events in the country?
5: Well, Sean, what we have seen is that the community really has taken the event on as its own. When it started out 23 years ago to just being a part of a workforce project to get men, find out why men weren't going to work and learning that men were actually not going to work because they were not well. And so what has started out as just an awareness campaign, trying to give men, you know, an opportunity to move around and move their bodies, we have now been able to provide these free health screenings going on 2+ decades. But it has expanded to 23 cities across the country. And so when you see us have tens of thousands of people here in Columbus come out to this event, it's truly because we pride ourselves on going right into the community and disseminating hundreds of thousands of pieces of material, always inviting the community to come out. But what we've done is we've increased the trust between the hospital systems and the community. Men are feeling more comfortable being at our event, and the entire family is enjoying being at our event because we have something for everybody to participate in, from the kids to seniors. There's entertainment. As you know, we've always had a special celebrity come by our event. So this year we're excited because Fabulous will be performing at the event. And then also Jonathan Majors, who was Megan Good's husband, who will be coming to Black Men's Wellness Day this year because Megan Good was at Uplift Her a couple months ago and found, well, a month ago, and found herself having her first mammogram. And so we literally bring the clinics to the community to encourage people to get checked out, not checked in. And that's why you're seeing so many people come out and have fun at the most fun, what we say is the most fun you'll ever have at a doctor's appointment.
2: Yeah, I want to piggyback on what you mentioned. You know, like you said, you bring in Fabulous and also Jonathan Majors, who's an award-winning actor. How did all of that come together? I don't know if Camden wanted to tie into this, tap into that, or Kenny, if you want to follow up with that question. But how did all of that pull together?
5: Well, Black Men's Wellness Day has always been like a big family reunion. It doesn't really feel like a doctor's appointment, even though that's the reason why we're there, is to provide those free biometric screenings and additional screenings to our men and women at the event. It came about because Fabulous joined us in Philadelphia back in June and was blown away at the fact that that many people, thousands of people came out at 7 o'clock in the morning to help raise awareness for Black men to get access to free health screenings. And Jonathan Majors was invited because, as I mentioned, his wife, Megan Good, was at Uplift Her, where we had nearly 10,000 women come out and get access to free health screenings there. And what you'll see is that, man, folks are like, wait a minute, we're curious to see how this is this really happening. That's how we've expanded into 20+ cities, is that someone in those cities have come to Columbus, been blown away at the reality that tens of thousands of people really do come to these events. And then they go back to their city and say, OK, we're going to plan ours. So that's how we've been able to organically and naturally grow into 20+ cities across the country. But we've had, I mean, Cedric the Entertainer is coming here on Thursday for our VIP reception. And we had Anthony Anderson last year. I mean, I think you remember Omari Hardwick, Ghost from Power, came out 2 years ago. David Banner was here last year. Folks are just starting to gravitate, not starting, but they're attracted to the fun that we're having at this event. But the number one reason why, Sean, is because we're saving Black men's lives through these free health screenings.
2: And real quick, you know, I saw David Banner after he left. He even posted on his social media about, you know, how impressed he was and how well put together the program was. Briefly, dive deeply about some of the free health screenings that's going to be available and why can they literally save someone's life?
5: Absolutely. So at every event, we provide at minimum the biometric screenings. And that consists of getting your blood pressure, your cholesterol, your BMI, your blood glucose. That allows you to understand, okay, what's really going on with those key things? Because what we've learned is over the last 2 years, 12,000 men have been screened, but 85% had high blood pressure. And 56.7% didn't even know it. And that's a problem. And so we're trying to make sure that men at minimum get access and participate with the getting the biometric screenings. But we also have a partnership with Eli Lilly, where we're providing free access to skin screenings, where we didn't realize that a lot of us are living with alopecia, but we're just thinking it's just natural hair loss. No, that it's a condition that we're living with that we're trying to help embrace preventative maintenance. We also provide HIV testing at all of our events. We provide dental and oral screenings as well. We provide the opportunity for you to get a PSA screening. You also get a kidney screening at our events to see if you're at risk of chronic kidney disease. All of this is to help us extend life expectancy. Black men, unfortunately, are dying in the hands of preventable diseases on average age 67 years old. And we're just saying that on our watch. So we just do it in a way where it's comfortable. It's a way where men feel like they can go and get some information. But we're really trying to challenge men to embrace this a part of their lifestyle, to not let this be the only time. But for many men, the only time they're getting this information is at a Black Men's Wellness Day. And we're trying to help us change our mindset with that so that we know more about our bodies and we can ultimately live longer.
2: Paint the picture for someone that's listening to this broadcast about the atmosphere. What's the atmosphere like from the 5K walk, the walk and run, to the entertainment, the vendors, the food, and even the family activities? Paint that picture for us.
5: Mr. Duckett, who has done an amazing job leading the planning for this, I'm actually going to allow him to answer that question because I've already kind of gave you an idea of what the screenings look like. But there's so much fun, as we always do, that we have in store for the community. And Cam, if you want to go ahead and just share some of the highlights of what we can expect at the new location this year, where we are no longer going to be at Livingston Park. But Mr. Duckett, if you can please go ahead and just give the community an opportunity to see what's going to be happening at Black Men's Wellness Day 2026.
1: Absolutely. Yeah, I was going to chime in here and really kind of piggyback on the fact that we are at a new location. So everything that we are offering to the community is going to be something new and different that they haven't experienced before at this location. So first, we will be having, like he said, the screening pavilion. And then we've actually added a healthy eating pavilion where people can get access to healthy foods, figure out how to grow their own gardens, figure out how to grow healthy foods, figure out just certain things about how to live a healthier life from a nutritional aspect. And then next we have our kids pavilion, which is one of our biggest pavilions this year. I believe we are going to have actual carnival rides and actual carnies working those events, working those carnival rides. Then we will be having our senior pavilion, which is going to be huge again, as always. We'll be having stilt walkers, a pancake guy, therapy dogs, a scooter parade. I mean, there's more than you can imagine over there. Then we'll be having our main stage performance with Fabulous. As we said, he is going to be on at 11:15, so make sure not to miss that. He is going to be doing a great performance. And then obviously we have our walk and run. The walk and run is something that we've put a lot of effort into this year, more than we usually have in the route. We have more signage on the route, more activities that you can even kind of do on the route where you can I'm not even gonna go into that because I want you guys to kind of see what is actually on the route this year, because there's actually events, there's activations on the route that you can do. So just come out. It's going to be a different Black Men's Wellness Day, but it's going to be probably the best Black Men's Wellness Day yet, because we are at a new location, we have new activations, new sponsors, new performers, and just everything's going to be new. So we're excited to have everyone come out and enjoy us.
2: Now, we all hear stories every year about someone discovering high blood pressure, diabetes, or maybe some other serious health concerns because they came to the Black Men's Wellness Day. Can you share why those stories are the heartbeat of this event?
5: Go ahead, Mr. Kanda, if you want to respond to that.
4: I'll say that the heartbeat of the event is the fact that we get the
3: the fruit of that recognition that people are still living and not passing away from preventable diseases. You know, for whatever reason that we have insurance, we have outlets that we can go to. So we often say that it's not necessarily an access issue. It's an awareness piece. It's a comfort piece. It's a historical hesitation piece. And so we create that environment that makes it easy for folks to get those kind of really necessary screenings to maintain their life. And so we hear these stories about somebody, I didn't know I was at this critical level for high blood pressure. I didn't know I was at end-stage kidney disease because I got this information. And I'm now able to experience these additional life events. I didn't know that I was at a certain level with prostate cancer. I had, hearing loss, whatever that may be. And so that their evidence and the fruit of them existing and living and enjoying life and experiencing new life experiences moving forward is what feeds itself and kind of keeps reinvigorating more people want to come.
2: Now, before I let you guys go, 60 seconds or less, speak directly to every man that's listening in Columbus and even every woman who loves a black man. What's your message to get them out to the Black Men's Wellness Day?
5: Well, my message would be very clear and straight to the point, fellas. It's time for us to get checked out and not checked in. You see that all over the city. That's our mantra that we are using all over the country. Our brothers need to stop playing with our health. We really need to prioritize this. Too many of us know more about our vehicles than we know about our bodies. It's the most fun you'll ever have at a doctor's appointment. And we want you to be a part of the number. We're trying to screen more than 2,000 men this year. And those 2,000 men, by going to Black Men's Wellness Day and participating in the screening pavilion, they're doing their job. They're doing what they can to extend their life expectancy. And I'm challenging all the men in the county across the Franklin County to come out to this event and be a part of that number. I'm going to get screened. I know Duckett and Coach I will be getting screened. Coach will be getting screened as well. Sean, we want you to pull up and get screened with us. But Absolutely. Don't let this opportunity pass us by to get checked out, not checked in.
2: Absolutely. Listen, fellas, I really appreciate you taking the time to share this on Eye on the Community. For those that are listening, if you've been under a rock and haven't heard or seen the advertisement going on about this event, where can they go to get more information?
5: Go ahead, guys.
1: They can go to aawellness.org or they can follow us anywhere at AA Wellness Agency on all platforms. We have more than enough information, I believe, that you will see. So just come on and come out to the event, man. It's going to be a great one.
2: And Absolutely. One last time, the date, time, and location. It's a new location. So give us the date, time, and location one more time.
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2: Excellent. Camden Duckett, Kojo Candy, Kenny Hampton, thank you so much for all that you guys are doing in the city of Columbus. We definitely appreciate it, and we appreciate you sharing this on Eye on the Community. Y'all take care.
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0: Once again, ladies and gentlemen, welcome to another episode of Eye on the Community. I'm your host, Sean Anthony. Joining me next to talk about generational wealth through first-time home ownership, we have Mr. Norman Dina. Norman, welcome to Eye on the Community. How are you?
1: I'm doing well, thank you. Thank you for having me.
0: Pleasure to have you, man. So let's jump right into it. Who is eligible to purchase a COCLT home? And first, break down that acronym for us as well.
1: Okay. Well, COCLT stands for Central Ohio Community Land Trust. And we work with any Franklin County resident who is at or below 120% of area median income. Sometimes people get lost with that number. So if you're a single individual, that means if you make less than $93,550, you are eligible to participate in our program.
0: Okay. Now, can someone with less than perfect credit still become a homeowner?
1: Credit is an issue. Credit is always find something in terms of building, buying cars, homes, things of that nature. So right now, we look at anyone with, a 6 to 620 in terms of a credit score. But we've also helped someone who's come through our program with a 580.
0: Gotcha. Now, can I still build wealth if I purchase a COCLT home?
1: Absolutely. That's one of the biggest misconceptions that people have. They are not able to build wealth. Many of our homeowners start saving instantly, and that's because oftentimes they are paying less with their mortgage payment than they are currently paying in rent. On average, anywhere from $100 to $200 a month.
0: Now, besides helping families, how does COCLT benefit neighborhoods and communities?
1: Well, it's about creating stability. What we do for a lot of the properties that we are building on, there were either vacant lots or lots that at one point had dilapidated homes. And so we're coming in, we're creating stability in the neighborhood by creating home ownership, bringing families into those communities. And for those properties that were not involved and not generating any type of longevity in the neighborhood, we're bringing it back to life. We're putting a family in there. We're putting someone who is establishing themselves in the community and creating more stability.
0: Gotcha. So what support does your program provide after someone buys a home?
1: So what we do, we believe that we want our homeowners to be successful. So one thing that we have is our stewardship and success series, where we talk about maintaining that asset. Now, what do you need to do now that you're a homeowner? We provide a series of workshops as it goes to asset planning, dealing with taxes, because oftentimes many of our homeowners are first-time homeowners. So again, wanting them to be successful, that now you have to do the proper maintenance on the asset that you've now purchased.
0: Okay. Now, if someone listening right now wants to become a homeowner through COCLT, what are some of the first steps they need to take?
1: I would say first steps to understand the program is go to our website and register for our orientation. We have an orientation on the first Wednesday of every month. At noon and at 6, where we go in depth in terms of how the program works, how people go about earning wealth as a homeowner, the benefits of, and we compare our program to buying a home on the traditional market.
0: Now, before we wrap up, what's one thing you like every listener to remember about COCLT?
1: One thing I like to everyone remember that this provides an opportunity for individuals and families to become homeowners. If they're looking now, or have been looking in the housing market right now, you know that housing prices are out skyrocketing. None of our homes right now, and these are all brand new homes, less than $200,000. You only require 1% down, and we can bring up to $50,000 to help the purchase on the home. We want to help families and individuals on their home ownership journey.
0: Excellent. That's Norman Dina talking about generational wealth through through first-time home ownership with COCLT, which is the Central Ohio Community Land Trust. One more time, what's the website where people can get more information?
1: COCLT.org.
0: Norman, thank you so much for sharing this on Eye on the Community. You take care.
1: Thank you.
0: Yes, sir.
2: Kel Nav to Hilltop.
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0: Welcome to Eye on the Community. I'm your host, Sean Anthony. Joining me next to talk about their organization, their fundraising opportunities, is the co-owner of Flight Athletics, Shay Mock, also known as Coach Shay. Welcome to Eye on the Community. How are you?
5: I'm wonderful. Thank you for having me. I appreciate the opportunity to speak with you today.
0: It's a pleasure to have you, Shay. So let's talk about it. What is Flight Athletics? And also, what makes this program different?
5: Sure. Yeah. Flight Athletics is an all-star cheerleading and tumbling program. We service athletes age 3 to 18, but at the core, we're a youth development program. We're proudly a woman-owned business, a Black-owned business. It was started by four Black women. About 5 years ago. So we came in with the idea of to do everything intentionally, focus on access to people within the community, representation and excellence. And what makes us different is the fact that we're not just building athletes is probably the biggest thing. We're building confident and disciplined and empowered young leaders. So all of that encompassing Flight Athletics is what we do on a day-to-day basis.
0: I love that. Can we just take a moment, ladies and gentlemen, and applaud that? Not only is Black owned, but it is woman owned as well.
5: Absolutely.
0: We need more of that in Columbus and throughout our country. But let's talk a little bit more about the values and the life skills. You kind of alluded to it, but talk about how you're building into these athletes.
5: So, we're a faith-based program. So our foundation goes beyond the sport. We're instilling discipline, accountability, teamwork, resilience, but also confidence and purpose. We pour into our athletes mentally, emotionally, spiritually, so that they understand who they are, not just what they can do, but it extends past that. We have to know where you started, how you got there. So, just instilling those core foundational things, into all of our athletes. And we believe that that can go from a very young age. So we start that at the age of 3 and take them all the way through. They graduate through high school. A lot of times we see it as they come back to us, whether it's coaching. We have a lot of returning athletes that come back and coach our athletes and instill those same exact values.
0: That's great. Now, I'm sure there's parents listening to this broadcast right now, and they're probably wondering, how can I get my child involved? What experience can parents expect when they join the Flight Athletics family?
5: So parents can expect a safe, structured, and supportive environment. I believe that all of our athletes are truly seen and developed. So we go with the small but mighty kind of aspect there. So we know every single one of our kids that walk through the door, their likes, dislikes, what they need to be, what they need to have worked on, even down to our parents. We pride ourselves in a strong communication and intentional coaching and, just kind of like a true family atmosphere. From day one, our families feel welcome when they walk into the gym. They feel supported and connected to something that's just bigger than their athletes, being on a team.
0: Now, where are you guys located?
5: We are located at 39 South Yearling Road in Suite B. So right at the corner of Broad and Yearling.
0: Okay. East side area. Excellent. Now, talk about this RISE theme. I see a lot on social media. What does the RISE theme mean?
5: So this year, like I mentioned before, we're going into season 5. So it's a big year for us. So it just kind of represents elevation in every area. So whether it's skill, mindset, discipline, impact, pushing past our limits and kind of stepping into the next level. Our athletes, for them, it's more so geared toward growth. For the families, it's being a part of something that's evolving and growing. And doing something different. And for just the organization as a whole, it's expanding our reach and impact into the community.
0: That's good. Now, talk to the family members out there listening who feel their child isn't experienced enough. What would you say to them?
5: I think that's probably one of the biggest misconceptions. You don't need to be experienced to join flight athletics. Whether we have experienced athletes that are coming in just looking for a new cheer home or not, we welcome all beginners, and we specialize in development. So I actually love that when our athletes are coming in very raw, either very new to the sport, or has a little bit of experience, whether they did little league, or high school, junior high school. We specialize in development. So some of my strongest athletes right now have started with zero experience. If your child is willing to learn, we're willing to meet them where they are and kind of help them grow throughout the process.
0: Excellent. Now, the most important piece of the whole purpose of why we did this interview, talk about the fundraising aspect. How does fundraising and community support help make flight athletics accessible and impactful for families?
5: Absolutely. So fundraising and community support are super essential. It allows us to keep the sport accessible. Cheer can be expensive, especially competitive cheer, which our full season teams are competitive athletes. They travel. It covers finances for fees, for competitions, scholarships, uniforms. And we don't want finances to be a barrier to make it not accessible to anybody that wants to participate. So even the smallest contributions make a huge difference. It allows more kids to participate, allows them to grow and be a part of something positive, as well. And hopefully not break the bank on all of our parents, or people within the community. So whether you have a small business and you want to contribute, please do so. We definitely love sponsorships. And we would love to work with the community in that aspect.
0: So how can people get in contact with you guys to help, donate and support and sponsorships?
5: You can visit us online. 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We do additional services, mutual services. Some of the things that we do is we partner and trade off services with other small business owners. So if you for example, we have Zumba and fitness classes for all of our families. We partner with different people throughout the city, other small organizations to kind of trade off services that helps not only our business but theirs.
0: Excellent. So what's your social media handle? Is it the same?
5: It is the same at Flight Athletics, and that can be on Instagram. We're on TikTok. We're on Facebook. We are everywhere. Find us, please.
0: Absolutely. Before we wrap up, Shay, Coach Shay, what's next? What's the next step for our listeners?
5: So right now we are doing early enrollment and regular enrollment for our full season teams and tumbling. So next step would just be visit us online or email me directly. And we go through clinics and evaluations and kind of like next step preparation for any athlete that wants to be involved in the flight program. So if you're looking to get your kid involved or support the mission, there's a place for you at in the flight family. So we're looking forward to hearing from some of your listeners.
0: Excellent, excellent. Thank you so much for sharing this. Do you have any last minute thoughts before we wrap up?
5: No, just please support. If you see us around, like all of our stuff on social media, share. If you know anyone that is looking to get their young ones invested and involved into youth sports, please let us know.
0: Excellent. The co-owner of Flight Athletics, Shay Mock, we appreciate you sharing this on Iron Community. You
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1: 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I love you guys.
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0: And you and a friend could be in the shot to check out Kanye West. 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

0: 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How I was in the past tense. Ask yourself, how do we match up now? 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If I haven't passed you yet, watch me catch up now, for real.
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This is not a drill. 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
5: 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That thing to your fingers. 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That to your legs can't stand. 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
1: 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That to your legs can't stand. 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

0: Yeah. 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
1: Yeah, TikTok.
0: 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Yeah.
2: 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You ease my mind, you make everything feel fine. 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

right, but I be in my section, he be in his. 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

0: What's good, baby? 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

0: 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Girl, you a 10, girl, you a 10, girl, you a 10. 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
0: And you and a friend could be in the shot to check out Kanye West. You know what it is, baby. We're holding you down right here only on the...
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Sis, stay clapping them cheeks and clapping back at all them haters. It's Cardi with Every Time on Power 107.5. You tapped into that Sunday fun day weekend vibe with me, your favorite baby Babs. I'm in the Power Lounge taking your requests. Have you heard Cardi's latest single? Ah, that thing go crazy. I'll play it for you coming up later on in the show, along with more of your requests and details on what you can win inside these 107 days of summer.

0: That's Trim with that coconut water on Power 107 vibe. What's that? What a happy Sunday, fun day, friend. You tapped into that weekend vibe with your favorite. It's your baby Babs at Radio Vixen. Who else is it going to be? I'm in the lounge taking all your requests right now, live lit. And yes, I'm local. 614-821-1075. That's the number. Put them things up real quick. Let me know you tapped in with your favorite. I'm taking all your requests. And it's already 107 days of summer. I'm going to let you know. Power hooking you all the way up. It's going down. 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Power Columbus, I am Babs. I'm back in a minute.
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1: 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Shout out to all my 10s that's tapped in with your favorite baby babs on this Sunday fun day. It's looking a little gloomy, like it's about to get wet outside, but it's cool. I got all the heat and fire for you right here. 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

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Apparently, sis not only fast on the track, she fast behind them cars, too. Oh. 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

New music right there by request from Little Baby. That's my baby right there. It's called Dead Fresh. You heard it here first on Power 107.5. We're giving you 107 days of summer, all powered by people, places, and dreams. He said,

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8: You may not have heard about this, and that's no accident. The Supreme Court just weakened the Voting Rights Act, the same law our people fought and bled for. Here's what it means, plain and simple. Fewer of us in Congress. 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

on Power 107.5. That's that morning dew. Hey, big shout out. I'm going to send that out to Coco Jones. She recently got married this weekend to Donovan Mitchell. She is known as Miss Mitchell now. 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
4: The reality is tragedy never announces that it is coming. Tragedy thrives on that one bad decision, one unnecessary risk, one moment of believing that it couldn't possibly happen to me. There was a time in our past when our main concentration was on survival. Our elders were considered strict when they would not allow us to go to anyone's house before everyone in that house was checked out. They firmly believed that the company we keep in our youth will determine the outcome of our future. And they were bound and determined that every generation would do better than the one before. Oftentimes, when a young person's future is interrupted by tragedy, it serves as a wake-up call to remind us to accept the reality that we are uniquely different from other cultures. Understanding that difference obligates us to make certain that our young survive so that they, too, can experience a future.
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You tapped into your Sunday fun day vibe with your favorite. 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What's up with it? I'm in the Power Lounge. I'm live lit and I'm local. Taking your last call, last minute shout outs and requests. I got about a little less than 30 minutes, a little less than a half an hour left. My goodness.

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0: The Streets Nephew, Sir the Young OG on my normal time. It is Word on a Sweet Sunday. Cardi B on deck. Skilla Baby, Chris Brown. You know how it goes down.
1: She ain't even all that. Like, I ain't even like that. Ain't her mama white.

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0: Shout out all the 10s out there. Skiller Baby, Chris Brown, Bryson, Tiller, Face Card. 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
3: 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Tragedy thrives on that one bad decision, one unnecessary risk, one moment of believing that it couldn't possibly happen to me. There was a time in our past when our main concentration was on survival. Our elders were considered strict when they would not allow us to go to anyone's house before everyone in that house was checked out. They firmly believed that the company we keep in our youth will determine the outcome of our future, and they were bound and determined that every generation would do better than the one before. Oftentimes, when a young person's future is interrupted by tragedy, it serves as a wake-up call to remind us to accept the reality that we are uniquely different from other cultures. Understanding that difference obligates us to make certain that our young survive so that they too can experience a future.
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Yeah. You see that? Shake that. You know what I'm saying? You know. Yeah. Me like that. You know what I'm saying? Let's go.

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sun is down, freezing cold. 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Yeah. Yeah. Yeah, yeah, yeah. 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

0: Dead Fresh, one of the number one songs in the world right now. 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Listen, all these prizes you done got hooked up with this summer, and the 107th day of the summer is still upon you. 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So make sure you tap in again. Like I said, also, we got some prizes going down starting this Monday. And I'm going to tell you a little bit about it at the top of the hour. Speaking of that gas, though.
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0: Mr. Hem is here.
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0: Mr. Hem.
2: What's good, baby? 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L'Oreal, Kyle Santilli, my guy, Alton Walker.
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Tapped in with the Streets Nephew, Sir the Young OG. And coming up, I'm telling you what you can win this Monday. Don't go nowhere. Power.

0: Hell yeah. Love that record right there. Little bit of Morning Dew Dunk Beyonce. 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Columbus is number one for hip hop and R&B. 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It is Word on the Streets Sunday with the Streets nephew, Sir the Young OG. And right now on the streets is talking about Webby, Boozy, and Pleasure P. These three legends are pulling up in the city with the Southern Truth Tour, and everybody want to go. Last week, we hooked people up all week long, and now as we head into this new week, everybody want to know if we're giving out more tickets. Yes, we're giving out more tickets starting tomorrow morning on the Midday Kickback with DJ Nails. That's right, DJ Nails is back on the Midday Kickback, and he got prizes on top of prizes on top of prizes. Okay, I need to take my meds. I don't even take meds. All right, but not all seriousness, though. All seriousness, though. I'm also covering for L3 Nights once again tomorrow night and this Tuesday and this Wednesday as well. And I got you with more tickets as well. On top of that, L3 returns this week as well. And he also got more Boozy tickets, man. You need to keep it here on Power 107.5. We're hooking you up all this week. Speaking of which, I think the Morning Hustle got Kanye West tickets, so you need to keep it there for them as well.
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Columbus is number one for hip-hop and R&B. It's inside the 107 Days of Summer, of course, which we're about to put a wrap on that. But find out which power artist is the final one pulling up for the 107 Days of Summer immediately following this record right here. Also, Phoenix Flexin' Rubbers is off the request line in moments as well. Here in the studio, Schoolboy Q, Power 107.5.

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1: 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It gets me through my route up here in Upper Arlington. I love you guys.
0: Columbus is number one for hip-hop and R&B. And home of the morning hustle.

That one is so hot, man. California Girls, Future, everybody's been requesting it. And check this out, man. Right now, this is my mama's favorite song right here. She been asking when y'all gonna play this on the radio more often. Well, I got it for you right now. Tim's What You Need. It's Power 107.5.

0: Outer Power 107.5, Columbus is number one for hip-hop and R&B on tap with the Streets That Future, the Young OG. And from Rick Ross and T.I. to Eric Benet and Keith Sweat, with Ricky Smalley and D.L. Hughley. 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
4: Hey, Zah. Yeah.

And that's exactly what I need you to do the rest of the week, the rest of the weekend. Stay safe. Sparrow 107.5, Word on the Street Sunday. The Street's Nephew, Sir the Young OG. All your requests before I get up out of here. 821-1075. Speaking of, Janae Aiko up next out the request line. Sometimes.

0: a 10, girl, you a 10. Girl, you a 10, girl, you a 10, girl, you a 10. Girl, you a 10, girl, you a 10.
1: 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Top of the hour, you're down with the King, DJ Mr. King. On that note, realest
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0: What's good, baby? It's the Morning Hustle. L'Oreal, Kyle Santillan, my guy, Alton Walker.
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0: 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And yeah, she'll be here in the city, Kimba Live, Sunday, August 23rd. Man, copy your tickets right now at mycolumbuspower.com. All right, what's poppin'? I'm DJ, Mr. King, and you know I got it lit for you tonight. Got Lil Baby coming up in minutes. Here's that SZA and K-Dot. It's Power.
1: I used to think about immature things. 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

hard. 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

0: 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Uh-huh. Yeah. 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
1: She ain't even all that. 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

0: And shout out to Sierra and OG Hurricane for doing a little TikTok over that Little Baby Dead Fresh. It's been going viral all weekend long. I love that record, man. Shout out to Little Baby with another hit, man. We've been waiting on that for a good little while. It's Power 107.5. We are Columbus's number one for hip-hop and R&B inside the 107 Days of Summer, powered by People, Places, and Dreams. DJ Mr. King, hold you down on this Sunday evening, man. And I'm just here for you. All the vibes is yours tonight, man. So you got a request, you got shout-outs, whatever, holla at me, 614-821-1075. Of course, on that Instagram, social media, TikTok, whatever you got, at Power Columbus, at DJ Mr. King. And you can also tap in by using that Power 107.5 app and using that little microphone right down there. Everything you say, good, bad, or indifferent, is coming straight to the studio, all right? Holla at me. I got you, Young Miami, the baby, Ella May, and let's get some new Beyonce in there as well. It's Power.
1: 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Because the city about to be shut down. 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
4: 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Mm-hmm. That thing to your fingers. Bend it on down, put your face on the floor. That to your legs can't stand. High freak with the word in the hand.

Yeah. You see that? Shake that. You know what I'm saying? You know. Bend it on down, put your face on the floor. Me like that. You know what I'm saying? Let's go.

Beyonce right there with that morning dew is Power 107.5. 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

0: What's good, baby? 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
2: How we get so deep so fast? They stop playing our beat up. You be on some touch, but how can I get off this? Haven't seen you in 3 months, I miss you. Can I see you, babe? Every time I see one of your pictures, that drive me crazy. Girl, I know you miss it, especially how I kiss it. Message say deliver. Why the you keep going missing on me? Every time you get back in the picture, you act different on me. Hey, tell them we gon' have to share it. I ain't trippin'.

Cardi B, Latto right there with Airtime, only on Power 107.5. You down with the King, DJ Mr. King. And big shout out to Drake, man. He was one of the many hip-hop artists who made President Barack Obama's 2026 summer playlist. Everybody from Drake, Bossman, D-Lo, Doechii, and more made the list. Check it out at MichaelLovesPower.com. All right.